Wonderful, wonderful, wonderful. 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That's wonderful, wonderful. It's wonderful. I dream of you.

thicket storms, the broad patch of winter storm, the fire's ash. I contemplate my choices, knowing damn well I ain't fine. Through these alleyways and cul-de-sacs, from a can of worms.

friends, like aren't they just friends? And next time we laughed and said we'd never do it again. Now we're four shots deep on Bourbon Street, looking at you, looking back at me again.

them girls move like Jagger, but they dance in the Haggard. Yeah, they couldn't up the pan and them boots and Wranglers. They all drink when I'm drinking.